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0: 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Friends, that's all for today. 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

Hello, comrades, and welcome to the show. Coming to you from the ballroom, this is There Goes That Song Again. 90 minutes of music of the 1920s, 30s, and 40s. My name is Gregory Bishara. I'll be with you for the next hour and a half, sharing those old tunes.

And we're starting today in 1939 with three numbers from May 24th of that year, starting with Al Kooper and his Savoy Sultans and Stitches.

sing songs, put your rubbers on your feet, come the snow.

Comes Love. That was the Harry James Orchestra with Connie Haynes doing the singing from a recording from May 24th, 1939. Before that, also from that date, Woody Herman and the orchestra with the Casbah Blues. And we start off with Stitches with Al Cooper and his Savoy Sultans. All from May 24th, 1939. Good evening. 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So if you have requests or anything like that, the number here is 242-5002. And the email address is zazu@sastel.net. Z-A-Z-U at sastel.net. Our first birthday today is Sylvester Ahola, who was born May 24th, 1902, died in February of 1995. Did I mention a trumpet player? I think I did. Yeah, he recorded a lot. And I've got one here from May 24th, 1928, that he recorded in England at the Small Queen's Hall in London with the Rhythmic Eight led by Bert Furman. This is Sylvester Ahola on trumpet with the Rhythmic Eight and Faces at the Window.

By request, that was Percy Grainger and Country Gardens, recorded on May 24th, 1927. Thanks, Comrade Bill, for that request. Before that, we heard Ruth Etting with Happy Days and Lonely Nights from May 27th, 1928. And also, well, from May 24th, 1928, we heard Faces at the Window, recorded by the Rhythmic Eight. And one of the trumpet players on that was Sylvester Ahola, who was born May 24th, 1902, died in February 13th, 1995. Our next birthday is Frank Signorelli. He's a pianist and a composer. He had a band for a little while too, I think. I came across the Frank Signorelli Orchestra. Anyway, for his birthday, which was May 24th, 1901, he died in December of 1975. We have one of his compositions on which he's playing. Then we have him playing, and then we have Oscar Peterson playing one of his compositions. So we're going to start with a blues serenade, which Frank Signorelli wrote with Jimmy Lytle and Vincent Grand. There were lyrics, but we've got an instrumental version. He's playing this with, what's the name of the outfit? I didn't write it down. The lineup is Red Nichols, Miff Mole, Dick Johnson, and Frank Signorelli on piano with Ray Baduke on drums. I gotta look that up. Anyway, after that, we have Frank Signorelli playing piano with Eddie Lang, and then Oscar Peterson playing the Frank Signorelli number. So we're gonna start off with Blues Serenade. I can't remember which one of these many outfits this is, but I'll get back to you on that one.

0: The Oscar Peterson Trio and Stairway to the Stars, recorded December 15th, 1947. That was written by Matty Malnick and Frank Signorelli. Before that, Eddie Lang, accompanied by Frank Signorelli, with Perfect, recorded on October 21st, 1927. And we started with something that Frank Signorelli wrote, a blues serenade with the original Memphis Five. The lineup on that recorded under about 77 different names, so yeah, I just didn't write it down. But anyway, that was from December 28th, 1926, and Frank Signorelli was born May 24th, 1901, died in December of 1975. It's 27 minutes now before 8, and time for the commercials, so hang in there. I'll be back presently.
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0: And you are listening to CFCR 90.5 FM, community radio in Saskatoon. And our next birthday is Herbie Fields. He was born May 24th, 1919, died in September of 1958. It was a suicide. He took sleeping pills. And his story is pretty tragic. He played here and there. He played for a while with Fletcher Henderson, and he started his own orchestra. And he was kind of, he was playing, I guess, proto-rock and roll when everybody else was playing bebop. And then rock and roll happened. By then, he was kind of out of date. And I guess he was just so, you know, upset, he just ended it all. But yeah, on that happy note, let's listen to Herbie Fields and his orchestra from October 19th, 1946. And this one is called Blue Fields.

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0: On horses snorting fire.
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beans and hardtack cornbread. 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All you rambling men, take warning.

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Stop that. 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Okay, what was I saying? Ernest Tubb? Yeah, he was singing Fort Worth Jail a second ago. That was from May 24th, 1945. Preceded by Spike Jones and his City Slickers with I.W. Harper and Sir Frederick Gass, along with the Sons of the Pioneers and Riders in the Sky. And that was from May 24th, 1949. And we started that set with Blue Fields, recorded by the Herbie Fields Orchestra. And that was from October 1946. And Herbie Fields was born May 24th, 1919. And, he died by suicide on September 17th, 1958. That expression, died by suicide, like a suicide fell on his head or something. Let me see, what's next? Art Castle and his Castles in the Air. We're still going with this. Well, I guess Ernest Tubb is a real enough hillbilly, but some fake hillbilly music here with the Castles in the Air Orchestra. From May 24th, 1940, Harvey Crawford is doing the singing on this. Back in the Saddle again.

There's a Wawa gal in Awa Caliente. What a Wawa, Wawa, Wawa, what a gal. She's got that thing I think you like.

0: There was a Wawa gal in Agua Caliente. That was Rube Bloom and his Bayou Boys. Eddie Walters was doing the singing on that one from May 24th, 1930. That was preceded by something else from that date, May 24th, 1930, the Carter family with the Cannonball. And we began things with Back in the Saddle Again with Art Castle and his Castles in the Air Orchestra, with Harvey Crawford doing the singing from that 1940 number, May 24th from 1940. And, well, the genocide has not stopped. The genocide is continuing. Gaza is entering what officials described as the most dangerous stage of organized mass hunger, as worsening aid shortages and expanding territorial restrictions combine to deepen a broader humanitarian and economic collapse across the strip. It's not over. There's still the aid is still being cut off. There's still bombs falling all the time. There's food isn't being allowed in, and what food does get in is usually things like candy and stuff. It's junk food. And the news, just the media doesn't cover this anymore. I guess that's their fate. And they just turned away from Gaza. Eyeless in Gaza, yeah. And on Monday, you've probably heard the Samud flotilla was intercepted in international waters. They were close to Crete. They were closer to Greece than they were to Gaza. Anyway, 428 people were kidnapped by the Zios there, who were shooting at them. I guess they were shooting rubber bullets. I'm not sure about live rounds, but they were... And that was on Monday. We heard about this. 11 Canadians were among those who were kidnapped by the U.S.-backed Zio terrorists. And, in international waters. And Canada's government has expressed a condemnation of the abduction. They're going to get the ambassadors to meet or something like that and maybe have lunch or something. But, they're not going to do anything other than write a sternly worded check to the Zios and continue to deliver armaments. That's... basically, Canada's response and the whole Western world's response to this. And later on, we got information good old Ben Gavir posted some stuff, like really outrageous things on the internet. And we also heard from survivors who were the abductees who got away. It was the captives were being forced into stress positions and made to listen to the Zio's anthem. Just like our little, our droog little Alex. Remember, I don't know if you, it's like a scene from Clockwork Orange, right? Alex couldn't listen to Ludwig van Beethoven after a similar experience, even though he loved Ludwig van, but he was forced to listen to the Ode to Joy, the Ninth Symphony. And so these kidnapped activists won't be able to listen to the music of Bedřich Smetana without feeling sick. Yes, the anthem isn't even a real anthem. It was stolen. It's the Moldau, written by Smetana. So the Zios, like, it's a fake state. They've got a fake language. It's invented. It's like Esperanto. They made it up. And I bet they're not even paying royalties to the estate of the composer. So here's Smetana's Moldau. This is a 1954 recording. So yeah, you can hear that's what those prisoners, those captives were forced to listen to. So it probably ruined Smetana for them. And oddly enough, like a week after Bugsy Milakovsky said he's going to sue the New York Times for publishing their account of the rapes that are taking place in Zio torture dungeons where Palestinians are being raped, there are at least 12, I don't know, verified, but 12 accounts of sexual violence being committed against captives from the Samud flotilla. Caitlin Johnstone said something like this: if you keep getting accused of rape after a while, maybe someone should start thinking, yeah, you're a rapist. Like, the Zio state, that's kind of their thing, right? And on Tuesday, there was the shooting at the San Diego Mosque by white supremacist terrorists. And then media would call them mentally ill. And then there was, no mention of the culture that encourages anti-Islam and anti-Arab hatred out there. And I even heard politicians were saying, well, I don't know, maybe they, but I don't know who it was, commentators on, I think it was Fox News or something, some U.S. media, saying that somehow Hezbollah was involved, or the Shias or the Iranians were involved, because the, I don't know, the mosque was Sunni, and they said, yeah, that's what it was. So they're trying to tie Hezbollah into this, or Iran. And then I saw some media outlet had a rabbi explain what this meant. And there were videos of Jews on the, like you from the U.S., saying how they felt vulnerable because of this attack. No one's going to say, yeah, it's anti-Islam or anti-Arab hatred that's behind all this. And I saw a post by a Dr. Sabrina Ghaffar Siddiqui, who said, more Muslims have been killed since 9/11 because of the Islamophobia industry that continues to fuel the so-called war on terror than Jews were killed in the Holocaust. So like 25 to 32 million Muslims have been killed either through direct violence from war, roughly 5 million, or indirectly through war-imposed deprivation and sanctions, which is about 27 million. So about five times as many Muslims have been killed since 9/11 than Jews were killed in the Holocaust. But we did have some good news last week. On Wednesday, a Hezbollah drone severely injured the commander of the 401st Armored Brigade, Colonel Meyer Biederman. You may recall the 401st Armored Brigade is the outfit that killed Hind Rajab. I guess I've read later that Colonel Biederman is brain dead, essentially. So he's just waiting his turn to go visit his comrades in hell, I suppose. And then on Saturday, more good news. Staff Sergeant Noam Hamburger, a technology and maintenance soldier with the same 401st Armored Brigade, was killed in a Hezbollah drone attack. So I don't know if that balances anything, but on Wednesday, a person named Rafat Adel Ibrahim Breika, who was 42 years old, he was killed in a bomb attack carried out by a Zio drone in the Al-Shakush area north of Rafah. He was a shepherd. Very dangerous person. And on Friday, someone named Louis Bassal was killed by a Zio terror drone strike near Al-Shams Mosque in the Al-Zaytun neighborhood, southeast of Gaza City. And then on Saturday, six police officers and personnel were killed, and more were injured with varying wounds after a Zio aircraft targeted a police site with two missiles in the Al-Tuwam area north of Gaza. And then Zio terrorists bombed a house in the Al-Nuzairat camp in central Gaza, killing a father, a mother, and their one-year-old child. So the father's name was Mohammed Ibrahim Abu Malou. He was 38. His wife, Ala Maji Zaklan, was 36. And their baby, Osama Mohammed Abu Malou, one-year-old. And the Lebanese health ministry reports that at least 3,089 people have been killed and over 9,000 wounded in Zio attacks on Lebanon since March 2nd. And then that includes 14 people killed and three wounded on Tuesday in a Zio airstrike in the southern Lebanese town of Deir Khanoun El Nahr. Among those killed was a family of 11, including three children, their parents and grandparents. And earlier today, the Zios executed four paramedics in the Hanawea area of South Lebanon. And in the span of 24 hours since yesterday, the Israeli military killed seven paramedics in southern Lebanon in violation of the ceasefires. There's no ceasefire in Lebanon, no ceasefire in Gaza. There were multiple illegal double tap strikes. Like, they target the first responders, so they go to help people and they get bombed. And I've seen this over and over again, like the videos that you see. Medics trying to arrive at a scene and they get, you know, just exploded. A father and his son walking down a road trying to get water, they get bombed. And then, then you see Hezbollah videos where they're bombing tanks and command centers and things like that. So you got to ask, who's really the terrorist here? And in Lebanon, over 120 rescue workers have been killed. 16 hospitals have been damaged, and 130 ambulances have been targeted since March 2nd. And then, who are the terrorists? Who are the anti-Semites? Yesterday, in Mea Sharam, in the anti-Zionist Jewish neighborhood of Jerusalem, Zionist police raided a synagogue. So they're raiding synagogues. The Israelis are raiding synagogues. During the search, they found a Palestinian flag in the synagogue, and then they arrested two Jews for this reason. I don't know. What do you say? Well, they bombed synagogues in Iran. So I don't know. They're as anti-Semitic as anybody, I guess. Anyway, time for the commercials. Do hang in there. I'll be right back.
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6: 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And this show is called There Goes That Song Again, music of the 1920s, 30s, and 40s. And here's Paul Robeson from May 24th, 1936, with Lawrence Brown accompanying him on Shenandoah.

Well, we heard them earlier with Back in the Saddle Again, pretending to be a hillbilly band, but here Art Castle and his Castles in the Air took their ultimate form as a, a Mickey Mouse suite band with Music Maestro Please. That was from May 24th, 1938. Billy Leach was the singer on that one. Before that, we heard the Raymond Scott Quintet with Dinner Music for a Pack of Hungry Cannibals from May 24th, 1937. And we began with something from May 24th, 1936, Shenandoah with Paul Robeson, with Lawrence Brown on piano. Here's Harry Richmond from May 24th, 1927, and Hallelujah.

hallelujah, out the shoes, out the way. 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And when those cares pursue you, glory, hallelujah, that's what gets you through the darkest day. And Satan, Satan lies there awaiting, and he ain't do nothing but creating those dark skies of gray. But glory, hallelujah, glory, hallelujah, that's what helps to shoo those dark clouds away. 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When cares pursue you,

I'm just wild about animal crackers, I can't live without animal crackers, bears and tigers haunt me all day, and whenever I am at a swell cafe, say all I order is animal crackers, firecrackers won't do. Goodness gracious, I'm no chump, I just bit off a camel's hump, animal crackers, I love you.

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That was My Mom Is in Town with Fess Williams and his Royal Flush Orchestra from May 24th, 1926. And right before that, we heard Seven Wild Men with Tom Stack singing I'm Just Wild About Animal Crackers. That's a Harry Reeser outfit. That was from May 24th, 1926. And we started that set with Harry Richman and Hallelujah. And that takes us to the end of another There Goes That Song Again for another week. Stick around for Thrice Removed. Thanks a lot for listening and for sharing part of your Sunday evening with me while you let me play these old tunes. Till next week, this inshallah, this is Gregory Bashara saying so long and free Palestine.

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1: And I'm Brian.
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1: hurt me.
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1: Well, I could hurt her too.
0: Remix again. Oh, I forgot to turn the sound down. This is why I should wear headphones.
2: I think you're doing admirably. Sounds great.
0: Thank you. I think so too. So Thrice Removed is an hour where me and Brian just play song after song, and it's Brian's turn to set the vibe.
2: Yeah, sure.
0: What are you going to play for us, Brian? Okay, sounds good.
2: I'm feeling jazzed up.

0: Your turn.
1: Oh, okay. That was The Girl from Menna Creek by Bronson Diamond. That was a single. Before that, we had Alice Eyes by Corb Lund. Starting the set off was I'm Not Afraid by Charlie Crockett and Maggie by Ontario's own Benjamin Dakota Rogers from Pain Horse. One of my favorite vinyls to spin.
0: That's a great vinyl. We're just going to jump into more music here. This is Georgia by Family Jewels. And for people who are writing it on a piece of paper, Jewels is spelled J-O-O-L-S.
1: That's for me.
0: That's for you.

playing in the sand, and you found a little band. You told me you fell in love with it, hadn't gone as I planned. When you had to bid

0: That was Hidden in the Sand by Tally Hall from Marvin's Marvelous Mechanical. It got really small down here. Don't tell me. Museum.
1: Yeah. Say it again.
0: Marvin's Marvelous Mechanical Museum.
1: Yeah. Very smooth Tally that Hall. Second time. Very good.
0: Hidden in. Yeah. I mean, I got my reps in. Before that was Transatlantic Flight by Leif Volbeck. Starting that set off was Family Jewels by, Georgia by Family Jewels. And following the set is commercials.
1: Yeah, stay tuned because we'll be back with more music after these messages.
0: Oh, and I get to do a live tag.
1: Yeah, you do.
0: Stay tuned for that.
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5: 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We are grateful for the opportunity to serve our community on this land.
0: 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Make sure to enter before Friday, May 29th. That is very soon. That's next Friday. Winners will be contacted directly and are responsible for their own transportation to and from the festival. That'd be asking a lot. As well as their own accommodations well in Calgary. That's if you plan on sleeping at all. Just stay up. Party at the festival grounds. Sled Island giveaway. Live tag complete.
1: All right. Good job. I don't think there's a festival grounds. I think it's like a pop-up around the town kind of festival.
0: This is good. Now we're fleshing out.
1: Yeah.
0: For the people listening at home.
1: Totally. So like, don't listen to Brian's advice and get a hotel room. You're back listening to Thrice Removed.
0: Barring the advice about entering at cfcr.ca.
1: 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I'm still Darby.
0: I'm still Brian.
1: And there's still half an hour left of open music, and it's Brian's turn to set the vibe. Have you been thinking about it?
0: Yeah, of course. We're going to go all the way to Saskatoon, Canada for this next track. This is Fingertips by Dirty and the Perks.

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1: Smokey song, that was Bad Bad Not Good, and Mick Jenkins before that. This Ain't Love by Wiley from Atlanta, and starting that set off was Fingertips by Dirty and the Perks.
2: Yeah, now we're going to just like throw a wrench in the whole vibe that we've set for the whole show with La Dida by Rochelle Jordan here on CFCR.

0: That's LL Cool J by, I'm going to try this.
1: Yeah, do it.
0: Lake Lee 47?
1: Yeah, that's how I would say it. I don't know. Yeah.
0: T-shirt De La NASA was before that. That's the Mexican Institute of Sound. Turn It All the Way Up by Jungle Bobby and Lentra. And La Dita by Rochelle Jordan.
1: Yeah.
0: Starting off that last set of the night. And look at this. We still have sunshine.
1: Still sunshine. And pink skies. Oh, well, a little less pink now, but they were super pink. Yeah. We could have. That brings us to the end of Thrice Removed, but stay tuned for Carib Wave, and we'll be back next week with more music.
0: That's right.
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2: 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Nominations are open until Thursday, May 28th at 6 p.m. Current members are also entitled to vote at CFCR's annual general meeting in the back room of Amigos Cantina on Thursday, June 4th at 7 p.m. Visit cfcr.ca for more information and to fill out the nomination form.
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CFCR acknowledges that we broadcast from Treaty 6 territory, the homeland of the Cree and Métis nations, and the traditional territories of the Dene, Soto, Dakota, Lakota, and Nakota. We pay our gratitude to the First Nations and Métis people who have called this ancestral land home for generations, and whose histories, languages, and cultures continue to influence our community. On a foundation of reconciliation, recognition, and respect, CFCR is committed to reaffirming relationships with one another and to establishing new ones.

0: You want to be a CFCR host, huh? 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You think you're something special? Well, cool. That's great. 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It's just that easy. Now, drop or give me 20. Or don't. I don't know. I'm not your boss. You do what you want.
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Oh, and there's strobe lights.

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Hey guys. Hey everyone. What's up, CFCR? Yeah, that background noise is actually your background noise. You have a room full of people in your room right now, not in the studio. I lied. That is actually here in the studio. I have 1, 2, 3. I don't want to count too many people here. I think about 5 folks or so, according to, I think, the limits that was allowed to me by the manager. But welcome all. This is Beats Before Midnight. For those of you who listen to this show, you know what we're going to do. You know what the type of bangers we're going to play. For those of you that follow, been following for a minute, whether you've been a part of this show or not, you know that this is the last show. So we're gonna send this shit off right. We're gonna send it off with a blast. We're gonna send it off with fun, good vibes, because that's what this has been. I think there's been some sad times. I got my heart broken once on here. There's been some good love, I think, over the last like 6 episodes or so. I became an uncle yesterday. That's right, everyone cheer for that one. That's right. Leo. I don't wanna say his full name, but Leo in this BZ. So yeah, we're celebrating as much as there's been highs and lows throughout my time here, and a lot of learning lessons along that. That's right, little not blue special drink there. So yeah, we're gonna continue along with that. I'm gonna have my boy OU start us off here. Is honestly, I don't know where I would be without this guy. Like literally, we just like ran up here in 5 minutes. Everyone settled in really well. Well, good job. And he immediately like helped me set up the sound and like had his like USB ready to go. So we're gonna lead off with him. We're gonna feature a bunch of DJs. I don't know if anybody here wants to become a DJ tonight as well. Looking at you two, I guess you three. But we got just Amber in the studio. We got Nice in the studio. We got OU in the studio. We got some family. So yeah, let's kick it off, and I'll cry in about an hour and a half. Oh yeah, special edition, hour and a half show. Sorry, your regular Rainbow Country gonna be a little delayed tonight. I know for all my queens out there that were ready for the best type of teas and digs around the country, you got me for a little bit. So we'll probably play some ga-ga-ga-ga in there for you. So yeah, that's the best I can do. Sorry for the delay on the Rainbow Country. Much love. 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

0: Sorry about the sound technical difficulties. We're doing some janky wook shit over here.
1: Top notch. When I come through, make it pop, pop, pop, pop, pop, pop, pop, pop, pop, pop. When I come through, make it.
0: That shit's gonna be happening all night.
1: The world is yours. Take a ride. Yeah, yeah. I'm top notch. When I come through, make it pop, pop, pop.

0: Yo, we got an actual special guest in the studio making their Beats Before Midnight debut. We got Eye Candy right now playing some sexy house shit, dog.
1: Shout out all the lovers out there.
0: Shout out all the lovers, he says. He says he loves you.
1: I love you.
0: Eye Candy loves you.

0: guys. Thank you for tuning in. Noms, Beats by Midnight. My name is Eye Candy. I love you guys, and a love goes a long way.
1: Thank you so much, Eye Candy, for your amazing tunes. Thank you, everyone who's tuning into this kind of hob-bob, schmob, goblin of a radio show. I think I've always wanted it to be this ratchet, but, like, obviously waited until the end to show how silly I've been this whole time. But, ooh, what you got there, S'more? Do you want to maybe highlight the CDs you got?
2: Yeah, what's up?
1: Check it out. We're going to have a little cutie. Talk about a little cutie CDs.
2: Yo, what's up, Dylan? Just went into the vault and picked out Music for Cats, the first solo project by Kevin Key. We also have the Holy Fuck LP coming up. I don't know if I can say that live.
3: And then we
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3: And say we're going to commercials.
2: And we're hopping to commercials right now. 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
1: Yeah, this might be one of the last times I get to say this because there's always that you're getting sleepy ad about falling asleep at the wheel. I fell asleep at the wheel and crashed my car once and almost died. So don't do that. Pull over and or call somebody. That like sleep deprivation, like if you're nodding off at the wheel, that's real. That's so yeah, just your little numbs PSA. As the lovely cutie Smoo introduced earlier, we're gonna play a CD here by the name of The Fuck. What the fuck?
14: Holy fuck.
1: I already got that wrong. All right, that's enough. But it's the name of the album here that we're gonna play. For those who are maybe like, what's going on with CFCR? So this is my last show. I've been doing this for about 3 years, and I'm making it a little bit silly. Hijinks. Also, the station allowed me to have a couple of guests that I've had in over the years to come join me along with playing some tunes and, I guess, finding some cool CDs in the back that we would like to show you. So if everyone's like, what's going on? We're basically doing the Beats Before Midnight, After Midnight, Power, Hour and a Half, Charade, Shenanigans, Circus, Shablamamam. That's at least what I can think about it in my mind. So here's CD 1 of whatever the F word is. And this is track 3. And I'll let you know that after what the name of the song is. So yeah, we'll do this and then we'll get back to DJing.

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It's actually music for cats. They got this in the CFCR CD archive. Somebody put this in this place to live here forever. We did not come with this, but it came to us like a little kitty cat. Yeah, dog, that's legit music for cats. Carson, play a track.

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Also, Lost Dogs, I go break a fucking ankle.

We have the amazing, the crafty, the so eloquent Just Amber in the mix right now. Shout it out if you're out there. Make some noise, because we're making some noise in here.

This show is a friend to a lot of different events out there, one of them being Art and Groove. It's going to continue going on over at Kalahari over the next couple of months. Don't slip up. Don't miss out on these events, because this is the type of music you'll get to hear at those events.

quiet on set. Sometimes, you know, as a DJ, is the worst thing you do. You press play on the next song, and so then it just plays. I probably did that 200 times over the last 3 years, so now we're at 201.

The person DJing right now goes by the name of Cutie Pie S'more 5000. Actually, fun fact about them, I wouldn't know how to DJ if they didn't teach me how to DJ about a couple years ago.

0: Oh, Lord, won't you buy me a Mercedes Benz? My friends all drive Porsches. I must make amends. Worked hard all my lifetime.
1: No. This is me and my mom song. I love you, Mom. I know you're not listening to this, but that was actually my second guest on this. My mother is my story. So if you've been listening to this, you've been listening to my story, and you've been listening to Rosa.
0: Trying to find me, I wait for delivery each day until 3. So, oh Lord, won't you buy me a color TV? Oh Lord, won't you buy me a night on the town? I'm counting on you, Lord. Please don't let me down. Prove that you love me and buy the next round. Oh Lord, won't you buy me a night on the town? Everybody, oh Lord, won't you buy me a Mercedes Benz? 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

0: 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This is S'more signing off for Numbs.
1: No, you ain't signing off. Give me that.
2: I said I was going to do this slightly ignorantly, but I'm going to ask Bailey, rewind the track real quick. Get over there, rewind the track. I'm going to do this with my family. I'm going to do this with my two of my best friends right here. I don't know, man. What this has been is every week I've gotten to express myself. I started out as trying to tell stories, as that's what I think music is. When you put together a set, it's a lot of stories. I've been able to feature the stories of so many amazing artists. There are countless to name right now, and if I were to start naming them, I would run out of time because I want to play this song. And I'll go into a bit of the overnight, that's all right. But I guess if anything, if I could think about my story and put it together in 30 seconds here beyond the story of Rosa, honestly, it's been community. It's been family. That's what Rosa was too. That's what my mom taught me. That's what we've been doing. And that's what I was able to build here with this little Beats Before at Midnight, whatever, was coalesce my family to this time, you know, have us stay up late. We're all sleep deprived. Oh my God, everyone came in here tired. Every time I asked someone to come in, they were tired. And so it was always like this gift. It was always this gift that they gave me. And I don't know. I think that gift is beyond just the stranger that you know in community, and is more something that you receive from your siblings, from your parents, from, you know, your little siblings, from whoever you have in your family or whoever you name as your family. So I guess if anything, this shit just been about family. So take that forward. Do you. Love your family. Choose your family. Let them choose you.

0: Do the things with love, man. 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Everything honestly figures itself out. And we have one more sweet, sexy hello. Goodbye.
1: Hey, everybody. Thanks so much for tuning in to Beats Before Midnight with us. We had an amazing night with all our homies. Thank you so much for hanging out with us. Yeah, we love you all. I hope you all have a safe, beautiful night.
0: Good job.

0: Hungry for something hearty? At So Many Roads, we're serving up a mouth-watering feast of country, folk, and blues every weekday from 10 to 12. Whether you're looking to start your morning with a taste of the classics, slow-cooked and rich like a perfectly aged steak, or you want to dive into something new and bold with a flavor that sticks with you all day long, we've got just what you need, partner. So pull up a chair, tune into CFCR, and let So Many Roads satisfy your musical appetite Monday to Friday, 10 a.m. to 12 p.m. Because great music is always on the menu. Y'all come back now, you hear?
1: 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We recognize and respect their enduring connection to this land, which has been a site of gathering, culture, and tradition for thousands of years. We are committed to amplifying Indigenous voices and stories and to fostering relationships rooted in respect and understanding as we work towards reconciliation. We are grateful for the opportunity to serve our community on this land.
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0: Welcome to the CFCR Diner. Yeah, we're open. What'll it be, hon? We got the house special, green eggs and ham, Monday, Friday, 6 to 10 a.m. It's not fancy, but it gets the job done. Jukebox. Oh, yeah, it's over there in the corner. It's got indie rock, blues, jazz, pop, electronica. Don't ask for requests. It plays what it plays. So grab a seat. Don't make a mess. And enjoy your morning, I guess. Green eggs and ham every weekday from 6 to 10 a.m. You're here anyway. Might as well stay.
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0: Oh, hey there, bud. 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
1: CFCR acknowledges that we broadcast from Treaty 6 territory, the homeland of the Cree and Métis nations, and the traditional territories of the Dene, Soto, Dakota, Lakota, and Nakota. We pray our gratitude to the First Nations and Métis people who have called this ancestral land home for generations and whose histories, languages, and cultures continue to influence our community. On a foundation of reconciliation, recognition, and respect, CFCR is committed to reaffirming relationships with one another and to establishing new ones.
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1: That's what it's all about. 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
2: 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We pay our gratitude to the First Nations and Métis people who have called this ancestral land home for generations, and whose histories, languages, and cultures continue to influence our community. On a foundation of reconciliation, recognition, and respect, CFCR is committed to reaffirming relationships with one another and to establishing new ones.
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9: 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It's Green Eggs and Ham. I'm your host, Rath Stevens. I'm with you every Monday morning from 6 till 8 a.m. And today we're going to do something a little different. We're going to play longer songs, not as many on the show today, but some epic tracks. So we're going to kick things off with Rush from the 1978 album Hemispheres and La Villa Strangiato.

Next up on the show this morning, we're going to hear a track from Klaatu's debut album, 347 Eastern Standard Time. This was released in 1976. We're going to hear the track Calling Occupants of Interplanetary Craft, which became a big hit for the Carpenters.

Next up this morning on our long songs episode here on Green Eggs and Ham with Rad Stevens, we're going to listen to a track from Neil Young. This is off Neil's solo album, Everybody Knows This Is Nowhere, from 1971, and Down by the River.

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5: 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And first up this half hour, we're going to listen to a track from Alice Cooper Band's Love It to Death album from 1971. This is Black Juju.

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Next up on today's episode of Long Songs here on Green Eggs and Ham with Rat Stevens, we're going to go back to 1979, listen to a couple tracks from some great punk bands with kind of a reggae dub feel. We're going to hear The Clash with Justice Tonight and Kick It Over. This is the dub release of the Armageddon Time single from 1979, found on the album Black Market Clash. And then we're going to hear The Ruts from the album The Crack, also from 1979, with Ja War.

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9: 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First off, we're going to hear BTO from their Japan Tour album from 1977, live at Budokan. This is Don't Get Yourself in Trouble.

0: All right, we're going to hear another live track here on our long songs this morning. This is from Mott the Hoople Live from 1974. This is Live Medley, which actually consists of a bunch of songs, including Jerkin' Crocus, One of the Boys, Rock and Roll Queen, Get Back, Whole Lot of Shaking Going On, Violence, and it's 16 minutes long, so get ready for one of my favorites here, Green Eggs and Ham with Rat Stevens.
1: It's over. This is what you call get your arse up time. And I hope you're going to get your arses up, because it's been a bit nippy of late. So just enjoy yourselves. Let yourselves go. Right? Because this is it. We're going off after this. I hope you like it. Goes something like this.
2: One, two.

fake Billy Fury 10 years ago. That's a long time ago. What's happening now? That's an interesting thing. Now, what is happening now?

0: 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Now's your chance. 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Nominations are open until Thursday, May 28th at 6 p.m. Current members are also entitled to vote at CFCR's annual general meeting in the back room of Amigos Cantina on Thursday, June 4th at 7 p.m. Visit cfcr.ca for more information and to fill out the nomination form.
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5: 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A bunch of long songs for you on this episode of Green Eggs and Ham with Rat Stevens. And for the first song here, we're going to go to 1975. This is Television. This is their first recorded output, a single called Little Johnny Jewel, parts 1 and 2. 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
1: All right, next up in this last half hour of the show, featuring longer songs, we're going to listen to a Canadian classic. This is Gordon Lightfoot with Canadian Railroad Trilogy. 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

We're going to finish things off today on our long songs episode here with Diamond Mine, title track from Blue Rodeo's second album from 1989. Hope you enjoyed the show today and stick around for more Greenings and Am with Jillian from 8 till 10. 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

That was none other than Yo-Yo Ma performing one of the most famous solo cello pieces ever written in humankind. Ever. That was the cello suite number one in G major. It was the prelude. And again, extraordinarily famous. Bach wrote, there's a little bit of... Now, music scholars are looking into the fact that they think that it was possible that Anna Magdalena, Bach's wife, who was his transcriber, may have actually written many of the cello suites. And so they're doing a lot of research into that just in the last, I guess, decade or so. So it may have been his wife that wrote it, but it still is one of the most famous pieces ever written in the 17th century. Actually in the early 18th century, 1717 to 1723 is when they figured that the cello suites were written. And I started this piece off with one of the most famous solo cello pieces ever written, because this is... This entire show is in honor of Chris Dirksen. I've played them. They actually go by she and he and they and them. So I'll just stick to they and them. Chris Dirksen is a Canadian Cree two-spirit cellist. I'm just reading this right. It's a composer from Northern Alberta. They sadly... left this mortal coil on May 15th due to a tragic highway accident. And I've played Chris Dirksen many times. Their music is haunting and beautiful. But the thing is that, you know, after Chris Dirksen passed away, the testimonies of what an incredible human being they were, an incredible composer, musician, collaborator, and people in Saskatoon worked with Chris and all over Canada. I first saw the notice on social media very early in the morning, actually, the next day, with a friend, Andrew Romolo, who is a filmmaker and musician, and she tours all over the world, and we've been friends for a long time, and the post came up, and I literally was shocked. I didn't even know what to think, because not only was Chris very young, all I could think of, sort of possibly selfishly, is all of that incredible music that was not going to be composed, all of the incredible collaborations and all of the people that Chris was going to move and touch that wasn't going to happen. So what we can do now is just continue to have Chris Dirksen's memory staying alive with all of the incredible compositions that they wrote. So for the first half hour, I'm going to play four tracks of Chris's from The Visit, an album that they just released in 2025. I'm going to play Planes. And then I'm going to play three tracks from The Cusp. And now it's interesting because Chris had put, I consider Chris Dirksen to be a classical cellist and that is very innovative and cross-genre. But in the when you look on Apple Music or how it's categorized as dance and house music and electronica. So it's interesting how, again, how easily Chris moved through genres with very, very unique compositions. So again, we'll begin with Planes from The Visit. Then we'll play We Danced Movement 1 and We Danced Movement 2. And then I'm going to finish the set off with my favorite of Chris's songs, Pretty Blue, that I've played many times here on CFCR 90.5 FM. And you are tuned in to Saskatoon's one and only wonderful community radio station, CFCR 90.5 FM. 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

0: And that was Pretty Blue, Chris Dirksen from the album The Cusp. We heard the two movements of We Danced, both from The Cusp, and that album was released in 2010. And then started Chris Dirksen's set off with Planes from a 2025 release, The Visit. Chris Dirksen, she was a Cree Mennonite heritage two-spirit cellist. She considered herself to be a sort of classical traditional fusion electronic cello, one of the most innovating, one of the biggest innovators and innovating composers that I've come across. And she tragically passed away May 15th on a tragic accident, and took away future years of more incredible music. But we have to keep her spirit alive by continuing to play. And I say her, they, their. I think that they used both pronouns. I know that some will be thinking, no, it's they and them. But I researched this, and Chris Dirksen, I think, used both. Regardless, it's more about the music that they created and the fact that we keep it alive and well. And I was talking to a friend who's a CFCR listener and supporter, and realized that there have been so many musicians and composers that have passed away, and their deaths are all so tragic. But I haven't felt such a blow of a musician passing away like since Freddie Mercury died, and it was the same feeling, and it's really been sticking with me. And I think that Chris Dirksen left a grieving music, international music community behind. So again, we'll just continue to play their music. And so as in an homage to Chris Dirksen, this playlist today on this Monday edition of Green Eggs and Ham Part 2 is featuring the cello. So I'll be playing bands that either just have a cello player instead of a bass player, or they have a cello player to add that extra depth and level of oomph to the music. How else can I put that? It adds such a unique quality to music. And then some, of course, some bands like Rasputina and Apocalyptica and others, they actually feature, even and Christine Fellows, they feature the cello. They actually have it up front and center. So for the next three sets, we'll be hearing all sorts of different and eclectic bands that feature the cello. So you're tuned into CFCR 90.5 FM. We're going to hear a word from our wonderful sponsors that, again, I will say it over and over, help to keep the lifeblood flowing here at CFCR, along with you lovely listeners who tune in and keep your radio dial at 90.5 FM and keep us volunteer radio hosts company while we share music with you. Okay, here we go.
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0: 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My name's Jillian Snyder, if I didn't mention it before. Very happy to be broadcasting to you live from CFCR headquarters here in downtown Saskatoon, in Treaty 6 territory. And featuring the cello today. But before I continue with our wonderful instrument feature, I want to tell you that CFCR wants to give you a chance to win a pair of Discovery wristbands to the Sled Island Music and Arts Festival in Calgary from June 17th to 21st. To enter, you just have to email contests@cfcr.ca, or you can just go on to the cfcr.ca website and click on the link. It's right there on the front page. It says, Sled Island Music Arts Festival, and just click on it. And now you have to be a current member. And if you're not, though, there is a link where you can renew your membership, or you can sign up. So there's an easy link if you just go onto the page to enter the contest. And so make sure that you enter before Friday. That's this Friday at noon. Winners will be contacted directly. But you do have to make your way to Calgary. You have to find a place to stay, crash at a friend's house, get a hotel, make an event of it. But the wristbands are worth over $500. So there's lots of amazing music and arts, from classical genres to hip hop and electronica and indie and all the rest. But I think there's also like lectures and things like that. Because when I was looking up Sled Island, I was like, oh, this is just so cool. So cool. Such a great festival. So if you go to cfcr.ca and click on the Sled Island giveaway, then you can put your name in the hat and do that before Friday, before they do a draw and find the winner. So, all right, let's continue. As I mentioned, in honor of Chris Dirksen, the incredible cellist and composer, I am featuring the cello. So I'm playing lots and lots of bands for the next three sets, the next hour and a half, that are featuring the cello, either just part of the band or right up front. But I'll let you decide. And every single song that I'm playing does have a cello. Some of them, it's a little more in the mix, so you have to kind of listen for it. But it's a very distinct sound. To start things off, let's hear Rah Rah Riot. They're a band from New York, I believe. Where are they from? Yeah, they're from Syracuse in New York. And they've been around since 2006, so like 20 years they've been around. I was looking up their stuff. It's very poppy. It's good. But I found on the Rum Line, that's R-H-U-M-B, the Rum Line, I found one of the, if not the best cover of Kate Bush. They cover Suspended in Gaffa, and my God, I literally listened to it like three times in a row. It's a great cover. So here's Rah Rah Riot covering Kate Bush, Suspended in Gaffa, here on CFCR 90.5 FM. And then we're going to move right into our own Small Kitchen Radio with my favorite song from Perspective Pieces. I am sorry, Sean, but it's just my favorite song, and it's featuring the cello because Sean Semchuk does play the cello in Small Kitchen Radio, and we'll be playing Separate Ways. So don't touch that dial. Lots of great music all day and every day here on CFCR 90.5 FM.

And that was the Happy Fits. They're a band from New Jersey, actually, and they are led by a cellist, Calvin Langham. Langman, and he's the lead vocalist and writes a lot of the songs. But yeah, I'm just actually researching sort of bands that feature cello. I just sort of discovered this band. They've been around for a while, I think. I'm not really quite sure. Let's see. When did they start this band? 2016, for 10 years. I guess they've been doing their thing. And that was from their album Lovesick, and I played Do You See Me? Beautiful. A lot of the music, actually, I think they're all very wearing your heart on your sleeve songs. Just very, very lovely. But this one I thought had a great... And actually, you can hear a lot of jazz influence in their songs, especially like from the swing era. It's pretty cool. And yeah, what did we have? We've heard Small Kitchen Radio, of course, Perspective Pieces with Separate Ways, and that's Sean Semchuk's project. And he plays the cello. He plays the guitar a lot, but he also switches to the cello and features the cello quite often. And Rah Rah Riot, I played you Suspended and Gaffa, the wonderful Kate Bush tune from The Dreaming. And of course, Kate Bush for me is always about, I can't figure out what my favorite album is. I can never, you know, pinpoint my favorite song because I love them all. But I have to say that The Dreaming, if I had to pick one, it would be The Dreaming. And, you know, that's chock full of incredible music. But Suspended and Gaffa is one of my favorite songs. And when I saw that they covered this song on their album, The Rum Line, I was just so excited to play it. So that was Rah Rah Riot. And I've got one more to play for you. Well, I mean, I've played this band quite often. They hail from Helsinki in Finland. They're a cello quartet. They began as a cello trio, actually. And then they, in 1993, and then then they actually added another cellist. Actually, I think one of the cellists from the original trio left, and then they brought two other cellos in to tour and play a lot of metal, like they play Metallica. So I've got the album Apocalyptica Plays Metallica by four cellos. They released that in 1996, and I love playing Apocalyptica, and they actually came to Saskatoon, and what an incredible show. So here is their rendition of Metallica's Harvester of Sorrow. Originally Metallica released that in 1988 on the album And Justice for All, and I think it's pretty cool what Apocalyptica does with this song. You're tuned into CSTR 90.5 FM. Today it's all about the cello, inspired by the amazing composer and cellist Chris Dirksen, here on CSTR.

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2: CFCR acknowledges that we are situated on Treaty 6 territory, a land that is the ancestral home of the Cree, Dene, Soto, Dakota, Lakota, and Nakota nations, and homeland of the Métis. We honor the deep ties these communities have to this land, and we acknowledge the enduring significance of their cultures, languages, and histories. We express our gratitude for the stewardship and wisdom of the First Nations and Métis peoples, whose contributions continue to enrich our society. CFCR is committed to nurturing relationships built on reconciliation, respect, and mutual understanding as we walk together toward a shared future.

Hey, Rosetta, of course, from St. John's, Newfoundland. And the first time I saw them, actually, I didn't catch, I don't remember any, I would have remembered, because Hey, Rosetta is one of those bands that I can't get enough of. I mean, I listen to Hey, Rosetta, I listen to these albums, and it's just literally, I just get a good feeling all over, inside and out, with their music. It's like I just finished eating a big piece of chocolate cake or something. It's just so good. And but seeing them at Amigos and seeing that cellist up front and center, and she's amazing. The whole band is incredible. And if you're just tuning into CFCR 90.5 FM, my name is Jillian Snyder. We're featuring the cello today. Bands that have it up front and center, bands that are just cello, like Apocalyptica, and also bands that kind of have it just added into the middle. Sometimes the cello is used instead of a bass, because initially the upright bass is called a double bass, and the reason why it's called a double bass is because it was doubling the cello line but an octave lower. So some bands use just a cello. And so that is what our feature is today. And so Hey Rosetta, of course, features a cellist in their music, and you can hear it. So sometimes you can hear the cello right up front. Sometimes it's mostly cello. Sometimes it's only cello. And sometimes you have to listen to the mix. This is all in honor of Chris Dirksen, incredible cello player, amazing composer, a wonderful person, and who just passed away recently. So let us continue. Here is Zoe Keating, originally from Montreal. She lives in the States now, I think in San Francisco. Here is a really cool piece called Flying and Flocking. Now, she does a lot of solo cello with a looping pedal, and that's sort of her thing. And she uses a lot of sort of electronica kind of things as well to create her compositions and to layer things. So I've never seen her live, but I really love her compositions. So again, here is Zoe Keaton. Zoe Keating from her album Into the Trees with a Flying and Flocking, and you can actually see the birds in the sky.

And that was Christine Fellows out of Winnipeg, featuring the cello. Who is playing cello? Leanne Zacharias is playing the cello on that track. And Carrie Latimer is playing the theremin. I have a good friend, Gary Day, who has a theremin, and I swear to God, that's on my bucket list to learn how to play that instrument. It's extraordinarily difficult because it's all about position and closeness to the electronic device, and the pitch is so subtly changes with the hand movement, and then you do the pitch with one hand and volume with the other. It's really, really cool. So Christine Fellows from Roses on the Vine. I played Spell to Bring Lost Creatures Home, and a very, very spooky and spell-like, isn't it? And Christine Fellows played in my living room many years ago during the house concert series. And she had two cellists. So she sat in the middle with her guitar, and she had a cellist on either side of her while she performed. It was really quite a remarkable show. And we heard, of course, Zoe Keating, as I mentioned, from Into the Trees with Flying and Flocking. And you see how innovative she is, how she uses the looping pedal. And I just love that whole arrangement. And started things off with Hey Rosetta from Into Your Lungs with Handshake the Gangster. And we have time for one more song featuring the cello. So Silver Mount Zion is a really cool band. They came from another band. Oh, my goodness. And it's left me, but I'll look it up. So Silver Mount Zion, they put out an album called Collapse Tradicionalis. And I'm going to play the title track from that, Collapse Tradicional. And in brackets, Three Dirty Old Flag. So it's interesting. And his voice, I'm going to find it. I got to look it up. Here we are. Let's have a listen. And then when we hear a word from our sponsors, I'll let you know what band this band came out of. Very, very popular. But, you know, if your brain's not working, it's not working. Let's just listen to the music and enjoy. You're tuned to CFCR 90.5 FM.

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5: And welcome to the last half hour of this Monday edition of Green Eggs and Ham. Today we are featuring the cello in honor of Chris Dirksen, who sadly passed away May 15th. Chris Dirksen was a two-spirit Cree and Mennonite heritage, a cellist, classical cellist, and an innovator. She works with electronica music. Her music sort of crosses genres, and it's haunting and beautiful and just gets inside of you. And sadly, she left this mortal coil far too early. And so this entire show was in honor of Chris Dirksen. And yes, I mean, I'm not playing any more Chris Dirksen, but I have more cello music for you. And so I was mentioning the Collapse Traditional, the Collapse Tradicionalis was the song that I played for you that was the Silver Mount Zion Memorial Band. And I knew that they came from another band, and I could not remember what it was. So I did find it, and it's actually... They came out of the band, the Montreal band, Godspeed You, Black Emperor. And I played Godspeed You, Black Emperor before. And then I discovered this band. I'm like, oh, okay, of course it makes sense that I really love this stuff because it's the band that I already love and play. So yes, out of Montreal, the Silver Mount Zion Memorial Orchestra emerged from Godspeed You, Black Emperor. Now let us continue with some more music featuring cello. Aubijou is a band that I saw during a festival, and I can't remember where it was. It was in a small space that I saw this band live, Aubijou from Toronto. So I'm going to play you a track because I remember they prominently featured the cello in their ensemble. So here from Swift Feet for Troubling Times is Aubijou with Widths and Curves. And you're tuned into CFCR 90.5 FM.

And another very, very famous Bach cello suite. That was the cello suite number 3 in C major, BWV 1009. That was the fifth movement, the Bourrées 1 and 2. And I did begin this entire set with the cello suite number 1 in G major, the Prelude. Two very, very famous pieces for solo cello. And that was, of course, Yo-Yo Ma on the cello from his album that he released 2018 called Six Evolutions, the Bach Cello Suites. I think that's the third or fourth compilation of the Bach Cello Suites that he has released. And he says that it kind of evolves every time into something new and different. Rasputina, those two amazing cellists, and they have a drummer behind them from their album The Lost and Found with their cover of Pink Floyd's Wish You Were Here. We heard Murder by Death. They're a six-piece ensemble from Indiana, and they got their name, of course, from that famous 1976 film directed by Robert Moore, written by Neil Simon in 1976. That film was released, and they got their name from that, but I find them intriguing, and a very, very heavy cello in their pieces. That was from Eggendard, again, with the song called No Matter Now, and started things off with Toronto's Au Bijou. From Swift Feet for Troubling Times with a beautiful piece called Widths and Curves. And again, this entire playlist today and this Monday edition of Green Eggs and Ham Part 2 was in homage to Chris Dirksen, who sadly passed away May 15th, 2026 in a highway accident. And just their time on this planet just too soon. Incredible composer, innovator, friend to many, collaborator with many. So we're going to keep Chris Dirksen's music alive, playing it on the radio, performing it live. And so their legacy, their music legacy will never, ever pass away. So we featured the cello today. And so we're going to close this Monday edition of Green Eggs and Ham with a Tom Waits tune, as always, from the album released in 76, Closing Time. And this is an early Tom Waits album, but he features a beautiful, beautiful cello part in this song. And I just love the name of it, and I love the song. So take care, everyone. Enjoy this glorious, gorgeous, sunshiny day. I think the temperature is going up to like 29 degrees today, and it's going to stay, oh my goodness, Friday it's going to be 35 degrees from cold to hot, like right away, nothing in between. But go out today and enjoy the sunshine. We've got so many roads coming up next with lots of bluegrass and country and folk coming your way with Derwin. So don't touch that dial ever. Take care, everyone.

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4: 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And my name is Darren Powell with you for the next 2 hours and lots of stuff lined up here. So we'll get things right off to a quick start here with something from Mr. Lyle Lovett. This was back to, well, not too many years, the second album he put out with the Large Band. And he calls it It's Not Big, It's Large. And here's the first track, Tickletoe.

All right, and finishing off the set there, the first half hour of So Many Roads, and we had a track from Dan Penn, and it's from an album he calls Do Right Man. If you're not sure of who he might be, he probably is best known for writing a lot of the songs that were popular in the 60s. In some cases, he was the writer, and him and along with Spooner Oldham and a couple of others that worked out of Muscle Shoals, and they wrote some of the great classics of the day, Do Right Woman, Do Right Man, It Tears Me Up, and You Left the Water Running, that particular one. And Dark End of the Street is another one of those. So, that was the last one there. And we also had a little something from Buddy and Judy Miller, going back to the breakdown on 20th Avenue, and that was Spittin' on Fire. Two homegrown folks, Mama B and Freight Train Wayne, and that was a track that we played there, The River Is Rising. And we also had in that set James Talley with If It Wasn't for the Blues from his Nashville City Blues, is the name of the album. Then Anson Thunderberg and Sammy Myers with a track from That's What They Want, and it was called Looking the World Over. The band in there as well, Don't Want to Hang Up My Rock and Roll Shoes, taken out of the live album Rock of Ages. And we had Lyle Lovett and his large band starting things out on this morning's So Many Roads. The track was Tickle Toe. And he, of course, is going to be here sometime in the fall. I don't have the exact date on it, but at the TCU, of course. Should be a great show. All right. Looking at what it's doing out there weather-wise, and it is looking like an absolutely fabulous week. And finally getting into some of these warmer temperatures. This one's going to be almost a overkill, but 29 for today. And then it just increases as we go through the week. Tuesday is mainly sunny and 31. We have Wednesday at sunny and 33. 33 for Thursday and 35 for Friday. So, and that carries right into the weekend as well. So get out there and enjoy it while you can. All right. I'm going to get to some messages, and we'll be right back.

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5: 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And we thank them for coming aboard and being a sponsor for So Many Roads here on CSR. All right. Let's get on with it. Here's a little something from this guy. I haven't probably played him in a while. Off of his album, this is John Stewart, and the song we're going to hear is Hunters of the Sun.

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They got a high tide rising, mama, don't you let me down. Or you go pack up your suit.

0: All right, that was Bobby Charles and the song Not Ready Yet, taken from his third album, solo album. He's not that well known, an artist better known as a songwriter. He wrote some classics for going back into the 50s, See You Later, Alligator. And he also made an appearance with The Last Waltz, and he did a track in there. So, yeah, some nice stuff, though, and it's a good album, that one. All right, in that set as well, we heard from the Dead South, from Sugar and Joy, going back to that CD, and that was A Diamond Ring. We had Winners was the track before that, from Trampled by Turtles, from their Wild Animals CD, and in that set with Chris Smithers, we heard his cover of a Dylan tune, Down in the Flood. And also, let's see, Fairport Convention with a track from What We Did on Our Holidays. And that was Eastern Rain, which I believe, if I'm not wrong, is a Joni Mitchell tune written by her. So starting things off with John Stewart. The folk guy, and he turned music into gold was later on, but this one is from the 80s, and it's called Hunters of the Sun. All right, sitting at just the top of the hour, and we've got to get to some important messages here for you on So Many Roads. So let's do that, and then we'll get back with something from the Chieftains, from their album. Yeah, this is the Nashville Sessions and Down the Old Plank Road. So.
1: 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Nominations are open until Thursday, May 28th at 6 p.m. Current members are also entitled to vote at CFCR's annual general meeting in the back room of Amigos Cantina on Thursday, June 4th at 7 p.m. Visit cfcr.ca for more information and to fill out the nomination form.
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It is its 14th season. 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

Oh, hey there, bud. Looking for a place to kick back, crack open a cold one, and soak in some of that sweet, sweet Canuck culture? Well, pull up a chair, eh? Because you've just found Canadian Waves on CFCR 90.5 FM. 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

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It's a kind of combination that defies imagination. Is it sweet or bittersweet? It's hard to say. It's like the strong sensation that defined our situation, then like a puff of smoke, it blew away. Now that perfume and tobacco gone away when morning winds blow, but it's something I'll remember.

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The same thing that can thrill you can ultimately kill you. If that don't make you laugh, perhaps it should. I still see you through the center of a cloudy drifting smoke ring. Like too much smoke, it takes my breath away. Now perfume and tobacco gone away when morning winds blow.

All right, Swing in the Blues. That's the title track from an album by Ken and Chris Wheatley did together. And prior to that, we heard from Sean Colvin from Her Fat City is the name of the album, and Tenderness on the Block, which is a cover of the, Mr. Warren Zevon, and along with Jackson Browne, they wrote that one together. We also had in that set Amos Garrett from his acoustic album, Perfume and Tobacco was the name of it. Also in the set previous to that was Leonard Cohen, and I Can't Forget, of course, from his album, I'm Your Man. We had the band in there from the album Islands, and Streetwalker was the name of the track, written by Robbie Robinson and Rick Danko. And we had, starting out that set, The Chieftains with Buddy and Julie Miller, who we played earlier in the track as well, and that was Country Blues was the name of it. All right, sitting at about 11:32, and time for us to go to some important messages that you need hear from our sponsors. And so we'll do that, and then we'll be back at it with something from Neil Young.

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summer's morning, Tristel appears.

All right, finishing off that set for today, the last half hour here of So Many Roads. And we had Judy Sill from her album Heart Food, and The Kiss is the name of the track. Before that, David Bromberg from a Hills of Home compilation and Call All You Fair and Tender Maidens. It's the name of the track. We had Bob Dylan in there from Live 1975. It's going back to when he went out on the road that year, and that live track was Hard Rain's Gonna Fall. Chris Isaak, San Francisco Days, title track from his album. And then we started things out with Tonight's the Night from Neil Young from the album of the same title. All right, time for us to get out of here. It's coming up right away. You've got Hot Buttered Soul with Drewski. And you want to stay tuned for all the other programming throughout the day here on CFCR. Thanks for listening, and get out there and enjoy the gorgeous weather. And we'll leave you with that. I want to remind you that this last hour of So Many Roads was brought to you by OK Tire and Auto Service. 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Okay, talk to you later.

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4: 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We are grateful for the opportunity to serve our community on this land.
5: 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I'm your host, Drewski, and we are going to start this hour off with I'm Shaken by Little Willie John.

That was I Can't Play by Side Effect. We also heard Let Me Prove My Love to You by The Main Ingredient and I'm Shaken by Little Willie John. Up next, we have Groove On by Little Beaver.

0: That was Easing In by Edwin Starr. We also heard I Can't Forget About You by Ron Matlock and Groove On by Little Beaver. You're listening to Hot Buttered Soul here on CFCR. 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
0: Welcome back. You're listening to Hot Buttered Soul here on CFCR. Once again, I'm your host, Drewski, and up next we have Music Trance by Ben E. King.

You just heard 212 North 12th by the Cell Soul Orchestra. We also heard Music Trance by Ben E. King. Up next, we have How Long by Deborah Laws.

That was Jock Gold and Penn by Silford Walker. We also heard How Long by Deborah Laws and 212 North 12th by the South Soul Orchestra. That is the end of Hot Buttered Soul today. I am going to leave you with Soul Rebel by the Gladiators, and then we have the Classical Connection coming up after that. So as always, keep that dial locked on 90.5.

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afternoon. Welcome to the Classical Connection. On today's show, we got kind of a mixed bag. We're going to start you off with the overture from Die Fledermaus, The Bat, by Johann Strauss Jr. And it's played for you here by the Sadler's Wells Opera Company Orchestra.

There it is. The Fledermaus Overture by Johann Strauss Jr. Now we're going to listen to a couple of pieces by the Canadian Brass. These are two tangos. One is called the Killer Tango, which was apparently written for the Canadian Brass by somebody by the name of Sonny Kompanek. And then we're going to listen to La Comparsita, which translates a little street procession, and it's a piece written by Gerardo Matos Rodriguez, who is a Uruguayan composer, and it's an old piece that dates back to 1916.

Two Tangos by the Canadian Brass from the album In Flight. All right, now we're going to finish off the half hour with a fantastic overture by Jacques Offenbach from Orpheus in the Underworld. And apparently, when it was first played in Paris in 1858, it wasn't a success, but it got a great write-up in the newspaper. And people flocked to see it after that, and it became one of the great triumphs for Offenbach. Played 228 performances when at the time a run of 100 nights was considered a success, it says here. And then it had a revival in 1874 and ran for another 290 performances. So here it is, the overture to Orpheus in the Underworld, played by the Philharmonia Orchestra, conducted by Herbert von Karajan.

0: Orpheus in the Underworld, the overture, played there by the Philharmonia Orchestra. And you're listening to CFCR 90.5 FM in Saskatoon. This is the Classical Connection. The host, Dave Scott. We'll be right back after this.
1: 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Nominations are open until Thursday, May 28th at 6 p.m. Current members are also entitled to vote at CFCR's annual general meeting in the back room of Amigos Cantina on Thursday, June 4th at 7 p.m. Visit cfcr.ca for more information and to fill out the nomination form.
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0: Welcome back to the Classical Connection. We're going to start you off with a lovely overture by Mozart. This is the Magic Flute, or the Zauberflauten, and it is sort of in two parts, an adagio and allegro, and it's played here for you by the Royal Philharmonic Orchestra under the direction of Colin Davis.

Mozart's Overture to the Magic Flute. Now we're going to listen to a suite of pieces by Georges Bizet, and they're called Jeux d'enfants. That we have the Impromptu, the Duo, the Galop, the March, and the Berceuse. And they're played here for you by Charles Dutoit and the Montreal Symphony Orchestra.

these days, Jeux d'enfants, or children's games. And you heard the Montreal Symphony play all five movements there. And we're going to listen again to another track from that record, which is called Fête à la Française. And we're going to listen to Chabrier's Joyeuse March.

There you have it. The Joyeuse March by Emile Chabrier, which was first performed in 1889 with the composer conducting, and was very well received right away. We've got one more piece left on the program for today, and that's Johann Sebastian Bach's Little Fugue in G Minor, played here by the Canadian Brass from that album that we heard earlier in the hour. The Canadian Brass Takes Flight. And that's going to be our last piece for today. 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
2: 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I'm Dave Hall, your host this Monday, May 25th. We're going to start things off today on this getting to be a toasty day with some tunes from Mo Kaufman from his album Cool and Hot Sax. This is The Baron.

That was the Jerry Cook Quartet Plus from their album Walk in the Park with Lazy Days. Before that, Marie-Véronique Bourque and Christine Tassin from their album Brumal Boreal with Dialogue entre Sauterelle. And starting off the show today from Mo Kaufman from his album Cool and Hot Sax was The Baron. Up next, we're going to hear a vocal tune. This is from Ori Dagan and Heather Bambrick from their album Scat Got My Tongue. That's S'CAT. So pun on scatting and cat got your tongue. So needless to say, there's going to be a bit of scatting in this one. This is a tune titled Swings the Thing.

0: That was Rob McConnell with the Boss Brass from their album Our 25th Year, and one of my favorite tunes, Flying Home. Before that, we heard Chantel Chamberlain from her album Temptation with a sultry version of I Want a Little Sugar in My Bowl. And starting off that trio of tunes with a few references in there to jazz history that maybe aren't entirely accurate, but a lot of references to Toronto jazz history from, say, around the mid to late 90s that is accurate. That was Ori Dagan and Heather Bambrick from their album Scat Got My Tongue with Swing's the Thing. Time now is just about 2:30, or approaching 2:30. We're going to take a short break. We're going to hear from some of our wonderful sponsors, but stay tuned. I've got some more great jazz coming up, including Corey Weeds, Ernesto Cervini, Diana Krall, and more here on The Swing Shift on CFCR 90.5 FM, right after these messages.
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0: 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I'm Dave Hall, your host today, this Monday, May 25th. Before we get going with more music, I just wanted to let you know CFCR wants to give you a chance to win a pair of Discovery wristbands to the Sled Island Music and Arts Festival in Calgary this year from June 17th to 21st. 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Each pair of wristbands is worth over $500, so that's a pretty good deal if you win that. Although these days with the price of gas, I don't know which is going to cost more, the gas to get there or that, but hey, still good deal. This contest is open only to current CFCR members, so the odds of winning are pretty darn good. If you're not a member already, you can join at cfcr.ca. We've got a membership form there. You can put your information in and get that sorted out before you enter. Make sure you enter before May 29th at noon. That's our deadline. Winners will be contacted directly and are, of course, as I alluded to, responsible for your own transportation to and from the festival, as well as your own accommodation in Calgary. Anyways, we're going to get going here in our second half hour. I promised you some Corey Weeds. This is going to be Corey Weeds with Jerry Weldon from their album Corey Weeds Meets Jerry Weldon and a fun tune, Hey Locke.

That was Ernesto Cervini's Turboprop from their album A Canadian Songbook with a tune titled Stuck Inside. Before that, Corey Weeds and Jerry Weldon from their album Corey Weeds Meets Jerry Weldon with Hey Locke. Up next, we're going to hear Diana Krall from her album All For You with G Baby, Ain't I Good to You?

That was Duke Ellington with the B sharp blues from his album The Duke Plays Ellington. Before that, another Ellington tune, this time from Ella Fitzgerald, collab with Oscar Peterson. From Ella Fitzgerald sings the Duke Ellington songbook. That was In a Mellow Tone. And starting off that trio of tunes, Diana Krall from her album All for You. Gee Baby, Ain't I Good to You? I have time for one more tune this half hour. I'm going to squeeze in another Ellington, or at least Ellington-associated tune. This is Billy Strayhorn composition. This is Harry Sweets Edison, Count Basie's trumpet player, and Jonah Jones with Take the A Train to finish off this half of the Swing Shift here on CFCR 90.5 FM.

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4: CFCR acknowledges that we broadcast from Treaty 6 territory, the homeland of the Cree and Métis nations, and the traditional territories of the Dene, Soto, Dakota, Lakota, and Nakota. We pray our gratitude to the First Nations and Métis people who have called this ancestral land home for generations and whose histories, languages, and cultures continue to influence our community. On a foundation of reconciliation, recognition, and respect, CFCR is committed to reaffirming relationships with one another and to establishing new ones.
5: And welcome back to the Monday edition of The Swing Shift here on CFCR 90.5 FM. I'm Dave Hall, your host this Monday, May 25th. We're just into our second half of the show. We're going to start this half off with Benny Carter from his album Aspects and a tune titled One Morning in May.

One of my favorite trumpeters, that was Roy Eldridge from his album Happy Time, along with some notable sidemen, including Oscar Peterson, Joe Pass, Ray Brown, and Eddie Locke. That was On the Sunny Side of the Street. Before that, Lester Young and another dose of Harry Sweet's Edison, who I played in the previous half. That was from their album Present Sweets with Pennies from Heaven. And starting off that trio of tunes on the alto sax was Benny Carter from his album Aspects with One Morning in May. And if you like some alto sax, I actually have a couple of tickets to give away to the basement this Saturday for the Gerard Weber Group. Gerard, great alto sax player. He's going to be there with special guests, the Marion Graham Jazz Band. As usual, if you are a CFCR member and you haven't won any tickets in 30 days, these could be yours. Just give me a call at studio 306-242-5002 once the next song starts. Once again, if you'd like a couple of tickets to check out the Gerard Weber Group this Saturday at the basement with special guests, the Marion Graham Jazz Band, give me a call, 306-242-5002, once the next song starts, and these could be yours. And that next song is going to be Pee Wee Russell and Exactly Like You.

0: Wrapping up that trio of tunes featuring three legendary clarinetists, that was the great Artie Shaw with Softly as in a Morning Sunrise. Before that, Benny Goodman and his sextet with Oh Lady Be Good, and the great Pee Wee Russell with Exactly Like You. Time now is just about 3:30. We're going to take a short break. We're going to hear from some of our wonderful sponsors, but stay tuned. I've got some more swinging tunes coming up here on The Swing Shift on CFCR 90.5 FM right after these messages.
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0: 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I'm Dave Hall, your host this Monday, May 25th. We're into our final half hour, and I'm going to start off at least the next few songs with a little bit of jazz manouche flavor, starting off with Steve Rice and Greg Ruby with the title track from their album 8th and Fitzwater.

That was Marcel Loeffler with Joshua Fitt, The Battle of Jericho, from his album Source Manouche. He was on the accordion there, second accordion of that trio of tunes. Before that, we heard from Scotland a group called Havana Swing from their album Django's Lion with a great version of one of my favorite tunes, Black and Blue. And starting off that trio of tunes on the accordion was Steve Rice, and accompanying him on the guitar was Greg Ruby with the title track from their album 8th and Fitzwater. Up next, we're going to head to New York and hear from Ricky Alexander from his album Just Found Joy and a Jelly Roll Morton tune. This is King Porter Stomp.

Finishing off that pair of tunes from New York City musicians, that was the Hot Toddies Jazz Band with some great vocals from Hannah Gill from their self-titled album. That was When I Get Low, I Get High. Before that, we heard Ricky Alexander from his album Just Found Joy with a cover of a Jelly Roll Morton tune, King Porter Stomp. We're going to move from New York to Pennsylvania for the next couple of tunes, featuring tunes from bands from opposite sides of the state of Pennsylvania. First off, from Philadelphia, from their album Spreadin' Rhythm Around, this is Chelsea Reed and the Fairweather Five with As Long As I Live.

finishing off that pair of tunes from groups from Pennsylvania, from the west side of Pennsylvania. That was the Boilermaker Jazz Band. They're from Pittsburgh. Paul Cosentino on the clarinet. That was from their album Everything Is Jumping, playing the songs of the Artie Shaw songbook. That was Jumpin' on the Merry-Go-Round. Before that, from Philadelphia, we heard Chelsea Reed and the Fairweather Five from their album Spreadin' Rhythm Around with As Long As I Live. I have time for one more tune before I introduce that one. I'm Dave Hall. I've been your host here on The Swing Shift. I'm here on CFCR every Monday from 2 to 4. If you like great jazz, tune in every weekday from 2 to 4 with a different host each day. Up after this will be Canadian Waves. Before I go, though, just quick shout-out to the U of S Swing Dance Club. It's going to be a little bit toasty tomorrow, but if you want to get some fresh air, check out them at River Landing Amphitheater. They've got a swing dance lesson at 7, dancing from 8 till dark. Always a fun time, and you get to hear some great swinging tunes. I'm going to finish off with one more tune. This is Sammy Davis Jr. and Too Darn Hot here on The Swing Shift on CFCR 90.5 FM.

0: don't you know that it's hot? It's too darn hot. 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

Well, that was a beautiful 7-inch from Julie Doron and the Wooden Stars with the track Who Will Be the One to start us off today here on Canadian Waves. I'm your host, Nicholas Chelsea McCormick. I'm here most Mondays doing Canadian Waves, and I always have quite an array of music for us, and I'm playing some 7-inches, some CDs, and some technology as well, so we'll see if it all works together. Sometimes it comes together great, other times it's a big train wreck that I'm just falling, trying to get out of, is the best way to say it. But I've got Olivia in the studio who is training, and maybe you'll hear her voice or their voice in a moment's time, but we'll carry on with the music. What I've got queued up for us right now is a track by Hello Blue Roses, and I'll tell you the honest truth, I don't know the name of this track because it's a single, it's a promo CD, and it actually doesn't have the listing of the tracks. Oh yeah, there it is. I'm going to play the self-titled track, Hello Blue Roses, by Hello Blue Roses. And if you wonder who this is, it is Sydney Vermont and Dan Behar of Destroyer. So it's some great stuff, and they worked with JCDC out of Vancouver. And so yeah, I might play a track or two off this. I'm going to play the first track for sure, called Hello Blue Roses, here on Canadian Waves. Enjoy this track.

Well, you might recognize that, but likely not. That was the Mary Margaret O'Hara tune called You Will Be Loved Again, done by Alexis and her exes, which I'm speaking of Alexis O'Hara, Mary Margaret O'Hara's niece, and she gave me this very small EP about, oh, I'd say 15, maybe 20 years ago, and it I just found it today in a pile of stuff in storage, and I thought I'd pull it out. It's got about 6 songs on it. Very cool stuff, and I highly recommend it. Before that, you heard The Riderless. They're a band out of, I think, Ottawa. I did see them once at Amigos, but they were recorded live by Andy McGoffin at the House of Miracles. And the track we heard was Bedlam and Filler. And what did I play before that? I played a couple Hello Blue Roses tracks called Hello Blue Roses and Scarecrow, both tracks from the album titled... Okay, let me try this. The portrait is finished and I have failed to capture your beauty. Quite a long title that is. So yes, we're going to play one more quick track here, maybe a little bit upbeat track, and then we'll take a quick break for messages from our sponsors, and then I'm going to let Olivia do some talking after that. So stay tuned for that. Here on CFCR 90.5 FM, Canadian Waves. Here's the track called The Waiting.

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Nominations are open until Thursday, May 28th at 6 p.m. Current members are also entitled to vote at CFCR's annual general meeting in the back room of Amigos Cantina on Thursday, June 4th at 7 p.m. Visit cfcr.ca for more information and to fill out the nomination form.

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4: CFCR acknowledges that we broadcast from Treaty 6 territory, the homeland of the Cree and Métis nations, and the traditional territories of the Dene, Soto, Dakota, Lakota, and Nakota. We pray our gratitude to the First Nations and Métis people who have called this ancestral land home for generations and whose histories, languages, and cultures continue to influence our community. On a foundation of reconciliation, recognition, and respect, CFCR is committed to reaffirming relationships with one another and to establishing new ones.
5: Welcome to the CFCR Diner. Yeah, we're open. What'll it be, hon? We got the house special, green eggs and ham, Monday, Friday, 6 to 10 a.m. It's not fancy, but it gets the job done. Jukebox. Oh, yeah, it's over there in the corner. It's got indie rock, blues, jazz, pop, electronica. Don't ask for requests. It plays what it plays. So grab a seat, don't make a mess, and enjoy your morning, I guess. Green eggs and ham every weekday from 6 to 10 a.m. You're here anyway, might as well stay.
6: 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Make sure to enter before Friday, May 29th at noon. Winners will be contacted directly and are responsible for their own transportation to and from the festival, as well as their own accommodations in Calgary. And in saying that, we're going to get back to the lineup here. Next one that we've got for you is by a Saskatoon favorite band, the Northern Pikes. And this is one of their lesser known tracks, maybe. It is called Love Will Break You.

And that one you just heard was by an artist named Bella White. We are now going to play a Saskatchewan band. I believe they're from Saskatoon and Regina. They are called Blue Fantasy, and this is from their split LP.

0: And that track you just heard was by Sia Gray. And previous to that, we had a track by the Weber Brothers from their album Live at the Gordon Best. And yeah, that kind of ends it for us today on Canadian Waves. Thank you so much for joining us. We have The Buzz coming up. And until next time, we'll see ya.
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2: 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Today, I don't have any guests. Kind of sad. I kind of like doing the interviews. Anyway, we're going to start the show off like we have been starting recently with a track from their first Removal album. This is 1.07. And then we're going to listen to a double shot of a band from Toronto called Eyeball. The songs are really short, so don't blink because you might miss them.
3: Get more done by doing nothing.

That was Eyeball off their Gull Songs album. Yeah, I think the album, what is it, like, I don't know, I think it was like 3 minutes long, maybe 10 minutes long. Anyways, album was called Gull Songs. We heard Listen and Dove, and then we started the show off with the seventh track off the first Remove album. Okay, moving along, we're listening to Lorraine, a singer from Montreal, and then Maudel, I can't remember where they're from, song called Under the Starlight, and a new single from B.A. Johnson called In the Bath with Hank Williams. And then we're going to follow the end the set off with Between the Waves from Homefront.

I don't know who needs to hear this right now, but they are never coming back, and You Will Die Alone, which will come out, what's the date here? June 18th. We also heard from Toronto's Model with Under the Starlight, and Montreal's Leren with Freewheelin' from Don't Be Funny Without Me. All right, next up, we're going to hear a new song from Bella White off of her Sign in the Weather that's coming out June 5th. And then we're going to end this half hour off with a new single from Lido Pimiento called Toxica from her upcoming album Carabena, coming July 17th.

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1: 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And another? My God, they're everywhere.
0: Oh, wow, some great shows coming up this month.
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6: All right, I have to read this to you. 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The contest is open only to current CFCR members, so the odds of winning are great. If you're not a member already, join today at cfcr.ca/membership. Make sure to enter before Friday, May 29th at noon. Winners will be contacted directly and are responsible for their own transportation to and from the festival, as well as their own accommodations in Calgary. All right, that was a mouthful. Let's continue on with some music. For the break, we heard from, Bella White and Lido Pimienta. Now we're going to listen to a band called Rival Cults. They just released an album called Our Gods Need Blood, and we're going to hear the song Dripping with Divinity. And then I think my album of the week was Switzerland's Impure Wilhelmina, which aren't quite metal, but are kind of metal. I don't know. You be the judge. Anyways, they released an album called Le Sanglot last week, which isn't as good as the previous album they released, but it's still pretty darn good. Also, I believe they used to sing in English. Now they're singing in French. So we're going to listen to L'Armée de Joie and Electricité Noire.

so. Salutations to the

That was Impure Wilhelmina with Electricité Noir. And then we started the set off with Dripping with Divinity from Rival Cult. And in the middle, we heard another song from Impure Wilhelmina called L'Armes de Joie. We're going to end the show off with a newish single from Witch Rot called Sacrificer. And then a song called Running Zeros off of the XCOM album that came out last week, entitled Time to Burn. Everybody have a great day.

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4: 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CFCR is committed to nurturing relationships built on reconciliation, respect, and mutual understanding as we walk together toward a shared future.
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I'm Inari. 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And now I'm here to read and talk about stories with you. Whether you're reading at school, ready for a bedtime